0: Land. This is Major Lazer.
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1: 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I'm from Germany.
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1: 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I'm from California. 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

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Here is a classic from Express 2. It's Lazy.

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4: 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Coming up in the mix, Cotier
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0: Robin's famous tune with Clear Up with Every Heartbeat. Kölsch played that version of it back in 2023. A little throwback to the Freedom Stage here on Monday's Daybreak Sessions with me, Justin Wilkes, motivating you to do what you need to do today with a classic on the way from Vankelmuth after Peggy Goo and Iris Starr. This is Woman.
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is One World Radio bringing Tomorrowland to you every single day. It's Justin on your Daybreak Sessions. Sorry for the noise. Back tomorrow with Amber Bruce. If you like your music banging hard, fun, then check in with Amber tomorrow night after Ben and celebrate the magic. Time to relive the madness as we go to Core Medellin for a little moment

smoke when I pray. And I only drink when I overthink. 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

0: The unmistakable vibe of Nora on Pure. The track is Wetlands. She dropped it in the library in 2024 on the holy grounds of Tomorrowland. We relive the madness there. Before that, you heard Jacob Lusk, Kiko Franco, Moby with Blondish, rebooting Natural Blues. 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
6: 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Coming up in the mix, Robin S.
7: Robin S coming out with Francis Mercier. Show me love. Solo track from Clementine Douglas. It's Trust, and it's on the way soon.
6: And now, this is Swedish House Mafia

It's Daybreak Sessions, waking you up with the best electronic music in the mix on One World Radio with me, Justin Wilkes. Playing Zeba and RV Snow with Climb. So you have heard this lady on so many tunes over the last couple of years, including that big one with Calvin Harris. This time she goes solo. She's from Birmingham in the UK. She's Clementine Douglas, and this is called Trust.

0: We call it Reliving the Madness, going back to the festival. For amazing moments from Tomorrowland's gone by, you can do it for a whole hour with MC Stretch on Monday, Wednesday and Saturday evenings. The voice of the main stage has some stories to tell about the festival. There we are in 2023 with Anne Me on the core stage playing Simian Mobile Disco. 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

0: Another throwback to a Tomorrowland gone by. We hit the main stage at Court Medellin with Who Made Who, playing Heartless. That's the Fidelis remix with Kolsch. It's Justin on your Daybreak Sessions. Hope you're having an amazing morning and loving the tunes as we motivate you to get up and do what you need to do, with a Groove Armada's classic, Easy, on the way, some Kygo, a Silver Bumper. 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

0: Bumper is from Sheffield in the UK. On Tonight is the track remixed by Dusky in this instance on your Daybreak Sessions with me, Justin Wilkes. Looking forward to Friday because it's the return of Alok and his Infinite Experience ahead of Armin van Buuren's weekend kickoff. Make sure you're with us this Friday.
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1: 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My name's Justin Wilkes. You just heard Jonas Blue, Joel Corry, and Tin Liquor. Where else are you going to hear tunes like this? Carlita teams up with Sophie and Tucker, who together are known as Sophie Tucker, for this new track. It's Manhattan on One World Radio.

Daily May, Be Alright, Mr. Bell and Weasel, the Dutch duo that are so good at taking those old school tunes, polishing them and bringing them bang up to date. They did it there with Whitney Houston, It's Not Right But It's Okay. Delivering the best electronic music in the mix, I'm Justin until lunchtime. Lunchtime today, you'll find Camille with Around the World before Adam K completes your day, united through music. Here's Sonny Federa and Libby Anka, and Let Me Be In Your Arms on One World Radio.

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has played in the Crystal Garden by Herodes at Tomorrowland Brazil last year. 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One half of Prosper got a poorly ear at the start of the year and had to cancel lots of gigs. They've launched their new record label, and this has been huge regardless. It's Free Your Mind.

got your mornings going well. It's Justin on One World Radio playing the neighbourhood sweater weather. That was a little sneaky bit of Zurb set on the Euphoria stage at Tomorrowland, Brazil. Here's John Summit with Happy Housey Pianos on Don't Believe It, featuring Absolutely.

0: summer of 2026 was one to remember. And One World Radio takes you back to the music that made it epic. Next week, the anthems that define those unforgettable moments will come your way. On Saturday, they all come together in the Summer Anthems Top 100. The list with the most played tracks of the season. 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
2: 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My name is Lydia. I'm from Melbourne, Australia.
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5: 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Odin and Fatso.
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5: Mole
0: Grab with Milky and Just the Way You Are. First, here's another on 54 Ultra. Talk
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0: to
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5: This is another.

Becky G and Aussie DJ Morgrab rebooting Milky's Very Happy track from about 20 years back, Just The Way You Are. It's Justin Wilkes here, Daybreak Sessions on One World Radio, with an absolutely fabulous slice of Balearic goodness. It's got Ibiza written all over it. Remixed by Pete Heller, it's D-Note and Shed My Skin on your Daybreak Sessions.

There's a brand new Tomorrowland Friendship Mix for you this Thursday night as we welcome a Belgium DJ and electronic music producer from Antwerp, blending trance, techno, Eurodance and house. Pegasi will be on your Tomorrowland Friendship Mix this Thursday evening after Ben does Celebrate the Magic. 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

0: Rain. Just love that instrumental chorus. It's so good. It's still turning the radio up loud whenever it plays. 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

0: summer of 2026 was one to remember. And One World Radio takes you back to the music that made it epic. 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On Saturday, they all come together in the Summer Anthems Top 100. 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
1: 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But first, here's Coulter covering Colonel Abrams.

0: One World Radio's Daybreak Sessions, reliving the madness with Colts from the Freedom Stage in 23. You heard Cotier and kick the mix off with Coltus Trapped. Back to 1985, the original Colonel Abrahams, often cited as a precursor to electronic house music. You got Justin on the Daybreak Sessions. Banklemoot on the way, and Blondish. This is Peggy Goo's latest. It's so catchy. It's Woman on One World Radio.
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0: brand new day and a brand new month. 1st of September tomorrow. Make sure you're with One World Radio. I'm Justin Wilkes. I'll leave you with this track from Jonas Blue. Carly in for Camille next with today's Around the World.
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0: summer of 2026 was one to remember. And One World Radio takes you back to the music that made it epic. Next week, the anthems that define those unforgettable moments will come your way. On Saturday, they all come together in the Summer Anthems Top 100. The list with the most played tracks of the season. 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
5: Coming up in the mix.
6: A huge welcome to Around the World. This is Carly here, in for Camille. We have so much music on the way.
5: Ethan Walsh.
6: You're going to hear from Veritas with Wishing on a Star, as well as Ethan Walsh with Loving You.
5: And now, this is BB Rexha.
6: But before any of that, let's kick off with that huge BB Rexha collab. This is New Religion.

Now, we all know that the Crystal Garden is such a centre point at Tomorrowland in Belgium. And this year, it got an upgrade. It was bigger and better than ever before. Blondish played for us. So time to take it to that set to when she dropped this.

0: What a classic and such a moment from this year's festival. Okay, time for a request. This comes from Perry and Dirk in the Netherlands.
1: Hello, I'm Perry.
2: And I'm Dirk.
1: And we're from the Netherlands.
2: And we would like to hear
1: Blessing from Calvin Harris. One

0: such a classic from Disciples. They actually joined us at the Tomorrowland store in Ibiza recently and did a real standout set. If you haven't checked it out, it is available in the Tomorrowland app now. Okay, time for another request. This comes from Sue in Tunisia.
1: My name is Sue. I'm from Tunisia. I request Dreams from Morten.

I'm not sure there's a bigger electronic music track than that. Bicep with Glue, throwing it back to when they joined us at Cool Medellin back in 2024. You're listening to Carly on Around the World, in for Camille, with still so much music on the way. You're going to hear from Robert Miles, Otto Knows, and Vintage Culture. But before any of that, this comes from Medusa.

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4: 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I'm from Germany.
5: 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I come from Brazil.
6: Hi, I'm from London.

There's still so much music on the way. We're also going to be taking your requests, and you're going to hear from Swedish House Mafia, Frankie Bazzardo. But before any of that, this comes from Bunt Griffin and Inez. It's called World Away.

throwing it back to when Vintage Culture dropped that on the Crystal Garden at Tomorrowland 2025. That's him and Lazy Bear on the remix of that Temper Trap classic. Okay, on the way, you're still going to hear music from Axwell, Robin S, and Mars Solo. But before any of that, this comes from Otto Knows. It's called Part of You.

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0: Live from the main stage, this is Swedish House Mafia.
1: Let's see you. We came here to create memories. Tomorrowland, let us see your beautiful hands in here.

Who remembers that moment from Tomorrowland 2025? Swedish House Mafia taking over the main stage and dropping that tune that has now become such an anthem for their sets. They've actually been playing a residency out here in Ibiza at Ushuaia. If you find yourself out here on a Sunday, go and get involved. Okay, this next artist has to be one of the biggest artists in electronic music right now. I play a lot of him on my show on a Wednesday night. This is called 4x4. If you're ever around on that evening, come and check it out. This is a classic from Frankie Rizzardo. It's called Shinjuku.

0: experience.
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0: Hey guys, what's up? It's your girls, Liv and Mim from Nervo. Every Friday and Saturday, we count down the 30 best tracks of right now on the

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3: You're listening to Carly in for Camille on Around the World. We've got that huge Route 94 tune on the way. It's called Forget the Girl.
2: Bullet Tooth.
3: We're also going to be playing Bullet Tooth and Burnsy. It's called Keep on Dancing.
2: And now, this is Another.
3: But before any of that, this release from Another is just so huge. They've got together with Emily Warren. This is Silver Line.

One of my favourite releases from Another to date. They literally do not put a foot wrong right now. Okay, we have so much music to come. You're going to hear from Avicii, Camelfat, Adriatic and Lost Frequencies. But before any of that, this tune was first released back in the 2010s, but it now has a re-release for 2026 and it is sounding so, so good. This comes from Route 94. It's called Forget the Girl.

0: For anybody who joined us at Tomorrowland in Brazil in 2024, you might remember that moment, Adriatic, Who Made Who, dropping that on the main stage. Now, time for another request. This time it comes from Akash from Portugal.
1: Hello, my name is Akash. I'm from Portugal, and I would love to hear Avicii.

such a big release from Lost Frequencies. It's called Live It All. Now, for anyone who joined us at Tomorrowland Winter back in 2025, you might remember when Mr. Belt and Weasel took to the main stage

0: 2026 was one to remember. And One World Radio takes you back to the music that made it epic. Next week, the anthems that define those unforgettable moments will come your way. On Saturday, they all come together in the Summer Anthems Top 100, the list with the most played tracks of the season. 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
3: Hi, I'm Michel. 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

throwing it back to when Josie dropped that on the Frozen Lotus from Tomorrowland 2026, Rufus Du Sol, Inner Bloom. I'm not sure it gets much bigger. I actually got to hang out with Josie at Tomorrowland Winter, and he is such an exciting artist to watch for the future. As we move into this, it comes from O'Flynn. This is Farah.

0: For another request now, this is from Daniel.
1: Hi, my name is Daniel Mastri from Brooklyn, New York. I would love to have Forever Young from David Guetta. Thank you.
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Bryson Tiller, that's Temptation. I just want to say the biggest thanks to every single one of you for listening in to today's show. I'll be back at exactly the same time tomorrow. But before I leave you, there is time for one more. This comes from Joel.

0: was one to remember. And One World Radio takes you back to the music that made it epic. Next week, the anthems that define those unforgettable moments will come your way. On Saturday, they all come together in the Summer Anthems Top 100, the list with the most played tracks of the season. 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
5: Coming up in the mix, Sam.
6: 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Back tomorrow. Right now, you get me, Adam K. United through music.
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0: and Ajna. Sam's got a busy week ahead. You can find him in Mykonos tomorrow, then in Turkey on Friday, and then back in Luxembourg on Saturday.
1: 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This is Purple Disco Machine.
0: We need to talk about Tomorrowland Thailand. We celebrate 100 days on Wednesday. We'll do that later, but first, Purple Disco Machine, as we

0: Purple Disco Machine is back in Ibiza this Thursday for Pure Pasha. His residency has been going throughout the summer.
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0: And this guy's wrapped up his summer season and fully focused on the tour that starts in October, the Control Escape Tour. It's going to be epic.

0: Ben Malone coming up later on, then Relive the Madness with MC Stretch. That's how we're shaping up here on One World Radio. But right now, should we go to the festival and Relive the Madness?
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0: So that is Kolsch. He's coming to Tomorrowland Thailand, as is Honey Love, going back to back with Ameme. It will be epic. All the details on the Tomorrowland app. And here she is.
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0: what's up? 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
1: 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Coming up in the mix, Rehab.
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0: This is Rehab. His album dropped. 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
1: So I like the idea that the companies, they're doing their own thing. It's not, you know, like the owners are there from the start, which is really interesting because I think it kind of shows in, like, if you look back, how well it's detailed, which I really respect, you know. That's one thing for me. And of course, you know, I like it's a very international crowd.
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0: Eric Prydz still promising to perform more than he did last year while he's failing, I'll be honest. Come on, Eric, show us. Now let's talk about More Grab, a live performance incoming of the highest order, back to back with Effie, taking place at Call Melbourne. 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
1: You know, when you're doing something that's sort of so fast-paced and moving around, it's easy to like lose sight of what's important. 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
0: That is More Grab, and so is this. 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

0: What's up? It's me, Alok. 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

0: Now, if you've been following her journey, The Road to the Main Stage will be released. It's coming very soon. We're very excited about that.
1: Throwback to Tomorrowland. This is Mind Against.
0: And to the festival we go, to the core stage with Mind Against, as we relive the madness.

0: Aaron Ibiza, you can check out our next artist tomorrow night at Universe alongside Art Bat.
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0: He's recently dropped a brand new record label. It's called Eden Records, and this is the first EP from it. It's called Digital Renaissance Volume 1.

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1: Don't forget, you can relive the madness with MC Stretch. Nothing but live music from the stages of Tomorrowland later tonight after Ben Malone. But right now, let's do it right here, right now.

0: 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It's me, Alok. And let me take you through my musical story. 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
1: Played live at Tomorrowland, Brazil. This is Unfazed.
0: And let's hear from Unfazed as we play his famous track, Azira. Tell us about it.
2: So that track actually got me here. It's been my dream to work with music, and that track, which started from nothing and like no expectations at all, made me get to the Crystal Garden stage, made me get to the Green Valley stage. So I'm super thankful to be here and work with what I love.
0: And it's back to the Crystal Garden in Itu, São Paulo right now as we relive the madness.

0: from DOD, and here he shares the details.
1: Kind of just stuck to really my taste of music, and I think that's what's really connecting with people globally, is my taste of music. And I think whenever I try to follow something else, it never works. And people seem to enjoy the music that I make, and I've just continued to make the music that I like and that my fan base really reacts with.

0: Robbie Doherty is in Ibiza. If you are tonight, then why not go and check him out back to back with Dennis Salter at Amnesia. He's on a hot streak right now. Look out for him growing into the end of this year, and definitely a name to look out for in next year's hot lists. Now, should we relive the madness?
1: Played live at the Crystal Garden. This is Sam back-to-back Arjuna.

0: always a good idea. We call that Reliving the Madness. They were playing Afro Nation. If you love Sam, then maybe you're going to see him in Mykonos tomorrow, or Turkey this Friday, or even Luxembourg on Saturday.
1: 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This is Vintage Culture, and you're listening to the One World Radio.
0: And if you love vintage, why not check out his once-a-month residency anytime on the Tomorrowland app? 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

0: 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And One World Radio takes you back to the music that made it epic. Next week, the anthems that define those unforgettable moments will come your way. On Saturday, they all come together in the Summer Anthems Top 100, the list with the most played tracks of the season. 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
4: 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Part of me I've never
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0: Armin van Buuren starting his face to faces very soon. Let's hear from someone who's been face to face with him and back to back. It's Oliver Heldens.
1: Some of my favorite back to back partners, definitely I have to mention Armin van Buuren and Eli Brown. They are probably the two artists that I've done most back to backs with.
0: That is Oliver Heldens. And don't forget Armin van Buuren back on these airwaves this Friday for the weekend kickoff. But right now, let's play this from Sonny Federa.

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0: Now, I know you love this song. If you're a Swedish House Mafia fan, then you will be excited about the boys coming to Tomorrowland this December. Tomorrowland Thailand awaits. Well, you know I'm on your side. You know we need to find out about the IDs. So I quizzed Steve Angello when he came to the radio studio at Tomorrowland Belgium. I had to ask him about this and the other IDs. Well, did you catch this? If not, listen up very carefully.
1: Ibiza, the track that's called Ibiza. Is there such a track?
2: It's a Luca Lee song. It's called Sad, Happiness Is So Sad.
1: Now, is that possibly what Axe was talking about when I spoke to him earlier this year and he said we're working on a really big project and like we're all really gassed about it?
2: I mean, there's a lot of stuff in the pipes. So.
1: What have you been talking about, Darkness In Me?
2: Huh? No.
1: No.
2: Yeah. He's talking about Happiness Is So Sad, 100%.
1: Really? Okay, and that's to celebrate your Ushuaia residency, right?
2: It's just, it's life.
1: It's life. What about your spell?
2: It's coming.
1: Is it?
2: Of course.
1: Okay, just checking.
2: Yeah.
1: And what about

0: 283.
1: See, what happened? There's a lot of stuff. There's a lot of songs in the pipe, so we just gotta get one ready at a time. When I come back around, I know what to say. Said you won't forget my name. Not today, not tomorrow.

I'm still thinking about that Steve Angello clip because there's so much in that. If you missed it earlier on, I will be showing it again, I'm sure, in the future. The Swedes can be found this weekend in Ibiza. We were talking about IDs with Steve Angello, if you're wondering. Now, we've just relived the madness with Cassian. Check out his set with Joris Vaughan because it's amazing from the Freedom Stage. It's available via the Tomorrowland app. We call that reliving the madness, and we'll definitely do that again very soon. Right now, we continue. Adriatic.

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2: 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I'm from Belgium.
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4: 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I'm from Brisbane, Australia.
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0: my success, I was at like the financially lowest bottom. I think I was paying rent for like 100 euros a month or something. And sometimes I had to bring in like my bottles back to the supermarket to eat. And that was just at the lowest. And then I was getting a few shows after that. And then I felt like, oh, you know, I can actually buy dinner now. I don't have to, you know, like see what I've left. You know, we come from somewhere, and that's really good.
1: So what a message from Yoris Vaughan. Don't give up, because all good things

0: It is Colter, and if you like that, then you'll love 4x4 with Colly Wilford. It happens on Wednesday, followed by Live in Ibiza this week with Plastic Funk and Jewel Kid.
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0: 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This is John Summit.
1: I know he's taking a break, but there are a big set of dates to plan for. Starting in Champaign, Illinois, part of the Control Escape Tour. Over 20 dates. Kicks off October 1st. He's definitely gone all in on this, so expect an amazing show. Not only the current album, but I'm sure he'll be playing previous tracks like this. With Echoes, this is Human.
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0: Let's continue in the mix. Disco Lines, Masic, Mason with Princess Superstar. You recognize this? It's Push It.

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1: Now these boys are joining us at Tomorrowland Thailand. 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
1: If you haven't seen Marlon guessing his songs played backwards, then you should definitely follow us on Instagram. 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

0: of 2026 was one to remember. And One World Radio takes you back to the music that made it epic. 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
6: 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We'll also hear from Dom Dolla and go live to the festival.
5: And now, this is Kitama.

Absolutely love it. Dom Dollar on a remix of that. Look out for it. We'll also play Dom Dollar in minutes. And if you are a Ketima fan, he'll be joining Solomon Plus One in a few weekends' time. We continue in mix. United Through Music, dropping this from Tobias.

0: Probably won't be able to see it unless it's massive.
1: Look, it's amazing, man. I think for me, I'm incredibly short-sighted. So when I'm like looking at the crowd at a festival like this, it's normally like dots, but I can definitely make out the Aussie flag, and I saw a buttload of them. And the vibe I was getting back was mental. The difference between then and now is just night and day. I'm just so grateful that everyone's, you know, enjoying my music and coming along to support. So

DeVries and Morton fan. They are both coming to Tomorrowland Thailand, as is this guy. It's Martin Garrix.

0: Morten is coming to Tomorrowland Thailand. The countdown is on for that. We're very excited. Morten also doing an amazing back-to-back. He's doing it with Kevin De Vries, and he told us about it.
1: I don't know why you know so many things, but yes, at Tomorrowland Winter, we were having dinner, and I was going to play a set, and we went to a stage, and Kevin was like, yo, I'm going to join you. He came hang out with me throughout the whole set, and afterwards, we talked a little bit, and I begged him to do a back-to-back set with me, and he said, yeah, let's have fun. And I'm very excited. I love his music. He's a great guy, and yeah, it should be a lot of fun.
0: Kevin De Vries back to back with Morten, Sunday 13th of December.

0: summer of 2026 was one to remember. And One World Radio takes you back to the music that made it epic. 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On Saturday, they all come together in the Summer Anthems Top 100. 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
6: 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Deep in

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You are listening to U93 Music here on One World Radio. My name is Adam Kay. Thanks for joining us. Spread love and spread good energy as we're doing right now with Emmanuel Sarté and his

0: Going RG. He's got new music. His show New Worlds was excellent on the Freedom Stage. You can watch that back on the Tomorrowland app or on our YouTube. It's quite disturbing in parts, in a very good way. Let's relive the madness.
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0: 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Now, if we look on the horizon to this week, Alok is back on these airwaves on Friday. 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
0: 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And it's to the festival we go. 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

0: will be joining us, and Axwell. Well, I had to ask him when I caught up with him, what is your favorite BPM?
1: For a long time, it was 128. These days, it's been a little bit sped up. At one point, we were down to 125. Greyhound is 125. That's slow. Moth to Flame is 120. Then we really went slow. But like for playing, you know, in the festivals, like main stage, I feel like 130 is a good BPM. But also I like the occasional 135.

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0: The Martinez Brothers and Appleton. It's called Impressions right here on One World Radio. This is Celebrate the Magic with me, Ben Malone. Back after a month off as we relive Tomorrowland in this slot for the last 5 or 6 weeks, in fact. Now it is back to normal programming, and I have got a jam-packed show on the way for you tonight. So much incredible music, but do not worry, we're still going to continue with those live recordings from the festival. Here's Medusa back at Tomorrowland Winter.
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Radio, and before that we went live to Tomorrowland Winter with Medusa. Now, I've been loving this one recently on the show, Above and Beyond. It's called Feel the Vibe, a big progressive pumper. Some real sort of electro feels in this one. Check this out right here on One World Radio.

0: Hugel with Ultranate, Moving to the Sun. That record is absolutely everywhere right now.
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0: And speaking of being absolutely everywhere, back at the festival this year, we compiled a chart of the most played record across the stages of Tomorrowland. On weekend one, this edit from Dimitri Vegas of a classic stormed to the top of the most played list. It was everywhere. Dimitri Vegas, Silva, and Pat B. This is Turn the Tide, now finally released.

0: 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And One World Radio takes you back to the music that made it epic. Next week, the anthems that define those unforgettable moments will come your way. On Saturday, they all come together in the Summer Anthems Top 100, the list with the most played tracks of the season. 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

0: called Come to Life, and every time I hear that one, I just think, wow, one anthem.
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0: Okay, let's go live to Tomorrowland now as we relive Deadmau5 on the iconic Freedom Stage last summer, playing something from his KX5 project, the collaboration with Cascade. This is Escape, live from Tomorrowland.

been one of the biggest tracks of summer 2026, if you ask me. Now, one of my favorite things about going back to Tomorrowland every year is getting to catch up with artists and hear about what they hope to achieve in the next 12 months, what their aims are, you know, where they want to be. In some cases, their dreams. Last year at Tomorrowland Belgium, Jazzy told us she would love

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1: Well, just under 12 months later, she released this, a collaboration with Calvin. It's called Satisfy. Jazzy, right here on One World Radio. Dreams really do come true, I guess.

Live from the Freedom Stage, John Summit last year playing Fade Out. Before that, Clementine Douglas and Trust. And how about something new from Ketama now with Ludes and Camden Cox? It's called Feels Like Heaven.

0: summer of 2026 was one to remember. And One World Radio takes you back to the music that made it epic. Next week, the anthems that define those unforgettable moments will come your way. On Saturday, they all come together in the Summer Anthems Top 100. The list with the most played tracks of the season. 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

0: And now, this is Prosper.
1: Right now, though, the men of the moment, some of the most talented producers in the game right now, absolutely killing it. This is Prosper teaming up with Clooney and Tristan Henry.

Ocean Drive, played live by MK on the Great Library last year. Before that, Over Mono and Kindora, Even Angels Ghost, here on Celebrate the Magic. Now let's take it back to 2014. Alesso teamed up with OneRepublic to release what would go on to be one of the biggest Tomorrowland anthems of all time, If I Lose Myself. And we were long overdue a second collaboration, and they've finally done it. Alesso, OneRepublic, this is In Your Eyes.

0: Freedom Stage. What a legacy this man has. He dropped by the One World Radio studio and we asked him, what keeps him driving forward?
1: Honestly, if I ask myself every day, do I want to do this? I mean, with the state of trance, for example, I've been doing that for 20 years as well. And a lot of people ask me, like, when are you stop? Well, I thought episode 500 in 2011 would be my last one. But then the music kept progressing, and now you see the whole comeback of trance, you know, a lot of techno guys playing trance songs and all that. So it seems like I still have a story to tell. And as long as that feels good, and if it feels right, then I'll keep doing what I do. Absolutely.
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0: of the UK. Have I heard this record about 10 times? Aluna George, Rawdon, Daddy P and Caleb Lawrenson. Best Be Believing. Before that, Armin van Buuren and Glockenbach. Sunshine's on me. Armin also played at Creamfields. It was a big weekend all round, to be honest.
1: Played live at the Crystal Garden. This is Blondish.
0: All right, let's take it live to Tomorrowland now. The Crystal Garden, the home of Afro Melodic and Afro House, is Blondish.

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1: 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Coming up, Robbie Doherty.
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6: 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Right now, though, let's kick things off with the Bausa as they follow up Magnetic with something called Lose Myself. Check this out.
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from Tomorrowland, Winter, Goodfella, and Morning Coffee. That record's still hanging on in there everywhere. Sounding so good right here on Celebrate the Magic. Okay, Medusa and Kevin DeVries dropped a brand new collaboration the other month, and they played it together as they went back to back on the Tomorrowland main stage. It's called 7 Days. Here it is, right here on One World Radio.

and Izzy Bizu, Careful. Taken from DOD's forthcoming album, dropping later this year. Everything Briefly, it's called. And sounding big right here on Celebrate the Magic. Now that's it from me for tonight. Thank you so much for joining me for the last 2 hours. I'll be back with a fresh episode of Celebrate the Magic tomorrow as we do this all again. Up next though, keep it right here on One World Radio. It's MC Stretch and Relive the Madness. I'm going to leave you with a classic, Steve Angelo. You might have heard this one. It's called

0: What's up? It's me, Alok. And let me take you through my musical story. 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

I want to take a moment to make the biggest shout out to Tomorrowland, to every single person who made this stage happen. I'm feeling high alive thanks to you guys, and make some noise for Team Tomorrowland!

0: the mighty Offenbach for Our Story on the Tomorrowland Mountains. 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
3: 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I'm from California. This is Paradise. We love One World Radio. Bisous, bisous.
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1: Sasha and Alesso. Destiny. Massive track, that one. 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Close your eyes and relive the madness.

Armin in a state of trance, like a child. Time for a little hype, James Hype that is, live for the incredible arena that is Freedom. Who does this? 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

0: The Resurrected Metro by Nico Parisi. Kevin DeVries and Mal P, of course. That's it from me. This is Dimitri Vegas. Big up Pat B. Peace out.
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4: I'll play this for you if you are currently on a bank holiday in the UK. 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And this collaboration, out of Italy and Brazil, it's Anima and Volcoda.
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0: Now, if you've been following her journey, The Road to the Main Stage will be released. It's coming very soon. We're very excited about that.
1: Throwback to Tomorrowland. This is Mind Against.
0: And to the festival we go, to the core stage with Mind Against, as we relive the madness.

0: and Martin Hauger. 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
0: He's recently dropped a brand new record label. It's called Eden Records. And this is the first EP from it, called Digital Renaissance Volume 1.

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1: Don't forget, you can relive the madness with MC Stretch. 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
1: 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Coming up in the mix, Alesso.
6: We'll play Destiny, Alesso and Sasha on the way.
1: Mark Knight.
6: We'll play Mark Knight and Christoph. We'll also hear from Camel Fat and play Vintage Culture.
1: And now,

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1: Played live at Tomorrowland, Brazil. This is Unfazed.
0: And let's hear from Unfazed as we play his famous track, Azira. Tell us about it.
2: So that track actually got me here. It's been my dream to work with music, and that track, which started from nothing and like no expectations at all, made me get to the Crystal Garden stage, made me get to the Green Valley stage. So I'm super thankful to be here and work with what I love.

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1: Kind of just stuck to really my taste of music, and I think that's what's really connecting with people globally, is my taste of music. And I think whenever I try to follow something else, it never works, and people seem to enjoy the music that I make, and I've just continued to make the music that I like and that my fan base really reacts with.

0: Robbie Doherty is in Ibiza. If you are tonight, then why not go and check him out back to back with Dennis Salter at Amnesia. He's on a hot streak right now. Look out for him growing into the end of this year, and definitely a name to look out for in next year's hot lists. Now, should we relive the madness?
1: Played live at the Crystal Garden. This is Sam back-to-back Arjuna.

0: It's always a good idea. We call that Reliving the Madness. They were playing Afro Nation. If you love Sam, then maybe you're going to see him in Mykonos tomorrow, or Turkey this Friday, or even Luxembourg on Saturday.
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7: We'll drop Sunny Federa Feel Again in minutes. Part of me I've never
1: met. Swedish House Mafia.
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0: Armin van Buuren starting his face-to-faces very soon. Let's hear from someone who's been face-to-face with him and back-to-back. It's Oliver Heldens.
1: Some of my favorite back-to-back partners, definitely I have to mention Armin van Buuren and Eli Brown. They are probably the two artists that I've done most back-to-backs with.
0: That is Oliver Heldens. And don't forget Armin van Buuren back on these airwaves this Friday for the weekend kickoff. But right now, let's play this from Sonny Federa.

0: Now, I know you love this song. If you're a Swedish House Mafia fan, then you will be excited about the boys coming to Tomorrowland this December. Tomorrowland Thailand awaits. Well, you know I'm on your side. You know we need to find out about the IDs. So I quizzed Steve Angello when he came to the radio studio at Tomorrowland Belgium. I had to ask him about this and the other IDs. Well, did you catch this? If not, listen up very carefully.
1: Ibiza, the track that's called Ibiza. Is there such a track?
2: It's a Lucky Lee song. It's called Sad, Happiness Is So Sad.
1: Now, is that possibly what Axe was talking about when I spoke to him earlier this year and he said we're working on a really big project and like we're all really gassed about it?
2: I mean, there's a lot of stuff in the pipe, so.
1: Would he have been talking about Darkness In Me?
2: Huh? No.
1: No.
2: Yeah. He's talking about Happiness Is So Sad, 100%.
1: Really? Okay, and that's to celebrate your Ushuaia residency, right?
2: It's just, it's life.
1: It's life. What about Your Spell?

I'm still thinking about that Steve Angello clip because there's so much in that. If you missed it earlier on, I will be showing it again, I'm sure, in the future. The Swedes can be found this weekend in Ibiza. We were talking about IDs with Steve Angello, if you're wondering. Now, we've just relived the madness with Cassian. Check out his set with Joris Vaughan because it's amazing from the Freedom Stage. It's available via the Tomorrowland app. We call that reliving the madness, and we'll definitely do that again very soon. Right now, we continue. Adriatic.

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0: City. If you are in Ibiza, then you can check out Gorgon City joining Fisher at Universe this Thursday. Right now, though, time for live music from our own festival. Let's relive the madness.
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0: my success, I was at like the financially lowest bottom. I think I was paying rent for like 100 euros a month or something. And sometimes I had to bring in like my bottles back to the supermarket to eat. And that was just at the lowest. And then I was getting a few shows after that. And then I felt like, oh, you know, I can actually buy dinner now. I don't have to, you know, like see what I've left. You know, we come from somewhere, and that's really good.
1: So what a message from Yoris Vaughn. Don't give up, because all good

0: 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It happens on Wednesday, followed by Live in Ibiza this week with Plastic Funk and Jewel Kid.
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1: I know he's taking a break, but there are a big set of dates to plan for. Starting in Champaign, Illinois, part of the Control Escape Tour. Over 20 dates. Kicks off October 1st. He's definitely gone all in on this, so expect an amazing show. Not only the current album, but I'm sure he'll be playing previous tracks like this. With Echoes, this is Human.
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0: 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My name is Sherzad. I'm from Kazakhstan.
1: Yeah, I'm Max. 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
0: 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Disco Lines, Masic, Mason with Princess Superstar. You recognize this? It's Push It.

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1: If you haven't seen Marlon guessing his songs played backwards, then you should definitely follow us on Instagram. This is Marlon Hofstad, Fisher on the Rework.

0: takes you back to the music that made it epic. Next week, the anthems that define those unforgettable moments will come your way. On Saturday, they all come together in the Summer Anthems Top 100, the list with the most played tracks of the season. 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
4: 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Coming up in the mix, Tobias.
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5: We'll play Don't Wanna Go Home. We'll also hear from Dom Dolla and go live to the festival.
4: And now...

Absolutely love it. Dom Dolla on a remix of that. Look out for it. We'll also play Dom Dolla in minutes. And if you are a Ketima fan, he'll be joining Solomon Plus One in a few weekends' time. We continue in mix. United Through Music, dropping this from Tobias.

0: probably won't be able to see it unless it's massive.
1: Look, it's amazing, man. I think for me, I'm incredibly short-sighted. So when I'm like looking at the crowd at a festival like this, it's normally like dots, but I can definitely make out the Aussie flag, and I saw a buttload of them. And the vibe I was getting back was mental. The difference between then and now is just night and day. I'm just so grateful that everyone's, you know, enjoying my music and coming along to support. So

He's a Morton fan. They are both coming to Tomorrowland Thailand, as is this guy. It's Martin Garrix.

0: Morton is coming to Tomorrowland, Thailand. The countdown is on for that. We're very excited. Morton also doing an amazing back-to-back. He's doing it with Kevin De Vries, and he told us about it.
1: I don't know why you know so many things, but yes, at Tomorrowland Winter, we were having dinner, and I was going to play a set, and we went to a stage, and Kevin was like, yo, I'm going to join you. He came hang out with me throughout the whole set, and afterwards, we talked a little bit, and I begged him to do a back-to-back set with me, and he said, yeah, let's have fun. And I'm very excited. I love his music. He's a great guy, and yeah, it should be a lot of fun.
0: Kevin De Vries back to back with Morton, Sunday 13th of December at Tomorrowland Thailand.

0: Melbourne.
1: Hello, my name is Sita. 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
3: 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Coming up, Emmanuel Sati.
4: We'll give him Emmanuel Sati and Ali Love. How good is this? Energy. So
3: good. Frankie Rizzardo.
4: We'll play Shinjuku from Frankie Rizzardo. And this is New Religion.
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5: 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Deep in the

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Big up. You are listening to T93 Music here on One World Radio. My name is Adam Kay. Thanks for joining us. Spread love and spread good energy as we're doing right now.

0: RG. He's got new music. His show, New Worlds, was excellent on the Freedom Stage. You can watch that back on the Tomorrowland app or on our YouTube. It's quite disturbing in parts, in a very good way. Let's relive the madness.
1: 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This is RG.

I think Frankie Rosado's missed a trick, because if you speak youth language, Riz is all good, right? And his name is Rizardo. So Riz, just stick to that. Let's drop Frankie and Ardo and just call him Riz. He's on a hot streak right now.

0: It is Arty with Horizon. Now, if we look on the horizon to this week, Alok is back on these airwaves on Friday. His once-a-month residency, Infinite Experience lands, followed, of course, by Armin van Buuren's weekend kickoff.
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0: 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And it's to the festival we go. 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
3: 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I'm from Slovenia.
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8: 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So good.

0: And Axwell, well, I had to ask him when I caught up with him, what is your favorite BPM?
1: For a long time, it was 128. These days, it's been a little bit sped up. At one point, we were down to 125. Greyhound is 125. That's slow. Moth to Flame is 120. There we really went slow. But like for playing, you know, in the festivals, like main stage, I feel like 130 is a good BPM. But also I like the occasional 135.

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